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0: Yeah.
1: Well, thank
2: I
1: you.
2: Like that.
3: Thank you.
1: Beatles-esque ending. But I also love the husband and wife harmonies because it makes me think of like what I do with Margot, you know.
3: Oh, yeah.
1: It's like we sing, we're Wild Rust, and so we do the theme song here like the, almost every time they play it. And Don, like your vocals, so it seems like it's naturally like a third right below Jocelyn's. Do you consciously do that, or do you guys work that out note for note at all, or not really?
4: You know, it's whatever's working.
1: Yeah. It's a very close harmony. That's what I'm saying.
4: Yeah. And it's kind of some songs that we really luck out and can find it really fast, and sometimes we have to play around with it.
1: It's a really appealing sound. And another thing, too, are you guys from, like, Montana or something? Montana.
3: We are. We're from Montana.
1: Okay.
3: Yeah, and so a lot of these songs on this album that we did had to do with kind of that juxtaposition of having, feeling like you have a home in two places, in the city and in the country, and just kind of finding your place, you know, between two worlds.
4: Yeah, the rhythm that kind of comes between, like, being in the city and needing to get away, and likewise the tension of like when you are away and you're completely relaxed, and it's like you have to suck it up and get back and get back to business,
1: because you're like, I want some action. And then when you're in the midst of all the action, then it's like, oh, I got to get back to some relaxation and beautiful nature.
3: Exactly. Finding balance.
4: Yeah. That's it.
1: Well, let's hear another one.
3: All right. This one is not on this record. This is a new one, because these are the times we find ourselves in. They are hard times, and we get through them together. So.
4: Yeah, Jocelyn actually had written these lyrics down in the middle of the night, mm-hmm. and left them on her desk. And then she went to Folk Alliance in New Orleans just a day or two ahead of me. And I picked it up and I sat down with a guitar and wrote the chords. And I came up and showed them to her when I got there. And we just said, okay, that's the song.
3: It worked. Wow, that's awesome. Thank you.
4: Three and four and...

0: You got me thinking about something that you said before your last song. By the way, we have Jocelyn and Don here on the Wildwood Flower Radio Hour. Jocelyn and Don, so you mentioned about this existence where it's like part Montana, you know, country-ish, or wilderness, mountains, very quiet, very, you know, not a lot of people. And then the city, which is the exact opposite, where all the action is and there's no quiet, pretty much. But so how does that, you know, if you're writing songs, you guys are both songwriters, is there one environment where you write songs more than others, or is it going to produce, or do you write in both and they produce different results? Or, you know, I imagine sometimes you may, something may start in L.A. and then you bring it up to Montana and then you hash it out, right? Or
1: exactly. And sometimes we're just inspired by, you know, experiences that we've had, or, you know, that connection with nature, I think, is what really grounds us. And this next song, actually, it was written about a train disaster in my hometown of Helena, Montana. Which, you know, if you're a folk musician, you gotta have some train songs. You gotta have some protest songs, you know, and some road songs, you know. We're covering all of that tonight, so. This song, it reminded me, when I think about the train, because it was just so ever-present in my hometown. I heard it every night, the freight train running through town. And this horrible train disaster in the middle of a midwinter night. The song will tell you the story. But it did make me think about those forces of progress that just kind of force their way through our lives and change the landscape and change people. And, you know, we're resilient and we bounce back, but we still, sometimes we just got to get out the way.
0: All right.
1: Yeah.
2: Two.
1: This is right on through.
2: Two, three, and four.

0: Fantastic. Two more songs. One thing that makes me think of is, okay, it's almost like a history lesson, you know, oral history. You tell an actual story about growing up with a freight train in the background and it had a tragedy. But is that a pleasant sound or unpleasant for somebody who lives out in that kind of environment? And this is a question, I guess, for both of you all. I love that sound.
1: I think it's kind of mournful and beautiful.
0: Yeah.
2: Yeah, it's both for sure.
1: Well, at 3 a.m., it might be kind of both.
2: Yeah.
0: Yeah, it's a different story then. And plus the environment, too, because when I was a young boy growing up on the south side of Chicago, that train wasn't as pleasant, I don't think. Actually, I don't even remember.
1: It depends. You know, it's like in Helena, where Jocelyn grew up, that she's up on the hills. She's up on the flanks of the mountain, their home. And the train is down in the valley. Mm. So it is like a bowl. It's almost like this amphitheater for the train sound. And so it's the dead of night, and then you just have this booming kind of like, but distant sound that comes up the hill. Mm-hmm. It's really cool.
0: It's interesting how you...
1: BK, can you enjoy?
3: Oh.
0: It's interesting how you're talking about mournful sound. Makes me think of the Johnny Cash song Folsom Prison Blues, where he talks about that lonesome whistle.
1: Yeah.
0: Of the train.
1: Yep, it is.
2: Exactly.
1: That's the sound.
0: Okay, so we got DJ Meeks joining Jocelyn and Don. We got two songs left.
2: Oh, okay, cool. All right, so this song we got to do and on the recording with the wonderful Chris Pierce, fabulous vocalist, this is about keeping love in our hearts even when times are tough and the world is crazy. And if y'all want to clap along with us, you can.
1: Two, three, and four, and five.

0: Yes.
1: Very nice.
2: Thank you.
1: When listening to that song, it made me think of the different approaches to songwriting. For instance, you have... and by the way, that was more of an observation. Since it's your last song, I want to say, what do you have coming up next? And where could people find you on the regular places? Like, and I probably should have mentioned that with Mary Schultz. It's all the same. You Google the name, and whether it be on Spotify or what have you. So you're talking Jocelyn and Don.
2: That's right. And it's J-O-S-E-L-Y-N and D-O-N. And you can find us in all the places. So we get to do a show with Mary this Thursday,
3: which we're really excited about.
2: Yep.
3: Mary and Jason Luckett are both going to be there. Both fantastic. Of course, you've heard Mary already, so you know what you can expect.
2: It's going to be wonderful. So Far West presents. This is Far West is our regional Western affiliate of Folk Alliance International.
1: I've heard of it.
2: Yeah, and I'm on the board this year, so I'm getting to help put together these monthly singer-songwriter nights at Unurban Cafe in Santa Monica. And we've got a great team of folks, James Combs, who's been on here, Mike Berman, Kevin Kelso are also helping out. And so we're really happy to be doing this Thursday.
1: At Urban Cafe.
2: Exactly.
1: And that's on Pico, right?
2: Or it sure is. Yeah, okay. Right down from McCabe's. The next day, we're going to be out at the Bowers Museum in Santa Ana playing for their American Quilt exhibit, which will be fun. And then next Friday, we're going to be in Venice at a new series called Fireside at the Electric Lodge next Friday, the 29th. And we'll do a full set that night, so we're excited about that. And then we'll head up on the road next month to Montana.
3: We'll do a couple up there, too. So
2: yeah. So I'm not sure.
3: Let's just do Rock and Roll Hard.
2: Switch
3: it up. We'll do something a little bit different.
2: I don't know if you know this one. I always like, should we do John Henry?
3: No. Do you want to do John Henry?
2: Well,
1: Mika, all she needs is the key. Just tell her the key signature, and she's good to go.
3: Let's do Rock and Roll Hard.
2: Okay. Well, this one has a lot of...
3: Anyway,
4: do you want me to sit out?
3: No. Mika, the chorus is in C, so you can
2: come in on the chorus. Yeah, coming on the chorus, exactly, perfect.
3: See, musicians, you can just call out chords and get people in the roughly the right area. 2, 3, 4.

0: Yeah.
1: All right.
0: Thank you so much for joining us, Jocelyn and Don, on the Wildwood Flower Radio Hour, KXLU 88.9 FM, and DJ Meek sitting in on fiddle. So, Mike, back to the studio.
1: Oh, and it is so good to be in the studio. It's 'cause I'm comfortable in here. I love having the artist right down the hall. I love having the control panel right here. It's great. Well, I played this record last week, and I told everyone, you might as well get used to it, because I'm going to be playing this record a lot. And we're not supposed to have favorites here, but we do. There's no secret about that, you know. And this is one of our favorites here, local guy, Rocco Wheeler. Bounce Back with a Smile.

0: I know. They're not a real bluegrass band, but they turned a lot of people on to bluegrass music, I'll tell you that. The Soggy Bottom Boys did. Well, we're three acts. We're three acts. Getting ready to start on a third act. Ollie Milbrand, let's go put her on.
1: Okay. Let's go.
2: Are we on?
1: Yes, you are.
2: Ollie Milbrand, thanks for joining us on the Wildwood Flower Radio Hour.
1: Of course.
2: Okay. What are we going to kick it off with? Let's go. Let's hear something. Can't wait.
1: We're going to do a song called Que Casualidad. I'm with my dearest friend, Mika, that has been playing with me for about a year now.
3: Yeah.
1: But, I'm excited to be here again. And this is a song I wrote in Buenos Aires on a really, really, really bad guitar. It was like, I got it for like $10 off the street, and this just came out. So, yeah.

0: very nice.
1: I like the chromatics
0: of Ole Malmgren. Now, you have a lot of international, like, experience, right? Teaching or playing shows, doing session work and stuff like that?
1: Yes.
0: Where did that start with, and which instrument did that start with? Because I know you're a multi-instrumentalist, too.
1: The international stuff or just in general?
0: I guess in general.
1: Okay. Well, I started off with piano when I was, like, 3 years old. And then I moved on to guitar when I was about 10. And then I moved on to bass when I was, like, 12. Then I moved on to drums when I was 13. Then I just kind of went hard on those, and then now I'm going hard on the lap steel and the banjo and mandolin and trying to learn some pedal steel, and I just love music. I'm a big fan.
0: And it seems like you've probably, like, I'm curious about the writing, too, because the beginning of that song, it was very theatrical. Like, it started, like, almost like the beginning of a Clint Eastwood movie, Spaghetti Western, but not to confuse him with that guy who's great.
1: My music is very, I feel like, dramatic in a lot of ways. There's a lot of pauses, and there's a lot of, like, breaks and stuff like that, and I kind of like it like that. I like it to be dramatic and to breathe a little bit and show off the instrumentation of things. Yeah.
0: It very much does have that quality to it. So how about another one?
1: Yeah, sure. This is called Your Name.

0: I'm gonna change guitars.
1: That's fantastic. So, Holy Malbrun, you talked about the last time you were on the air here about wanting to bring more visibility to gaucho music throughout Southern California.
0: Yeah.
1: Can you tell us a little bit about that and how, like, you got a love for gaucho music? And I'm not even exactly sure how to describe it, but I like it. Like, I've heard some of it recently.
0: Yeah. You have?
1: Yeah, just doing research on this show.
0: Right.
1: And you had mentioned gaucho music. Uh-huh. Yeah, it sounds very kind of Western in a way.
0: Totally.
1: Like Western U.S. in a way.
0: Yeah.
1: And the instrumentation I, of course, love. And it's got that kind of desert, like, wide open type of feel to it.
0: Right. Oh, whoa.
2: It's okay?
0: Yes. I think I'll... Because you said that, maybe I'll play a gaucho song called Si Vuelo Una Canción.
1: Okay.
0: Maybe not right now because I just changed guitars, but maybe later on. I'd like to make a record that's just all classic, like, Argentine folk songs from Argentina. I'm from Argentina. My mom's side of the family is, they're all gauchos, and they're all, you know, we all grew up like kind of riding horses and doing the dang thing. And just growing up with that kind of side of things, and also just Argentine music in general, just like the classic rock over there and all that stuff. Mm-hmm. I just don't hear it here. Doesn't really exist, especially a female doing it. And I'd like to, like, reimagine that and do it like an oldie version of things and kind of bring more awareness to that side of music, because it's so dang beautiful and no one's listening to it in Hollywood. So, yeah.
1: I would love to see some of that live in L.A. And
0: totally.
1: Speaking about things that are hard to get that are Argentine, Fernet.
0: Fernet Branca, yes.
1: Is that hard to get out here?
0: No, actually. I have, like, so many bottles of it at home. I have a tattoo of it on my leg, actually.
1: LA is more of an international city than Chicago, but yeah. I remember knowing somebody from Argentine out there, and
0: no,
1: it was difficult to get.
0: Pretty much every bar here has it, but it is, like, $18.
1: Ooh.
0: For, like, a Fernet and Coke, which really sucks. Unless you go to, like, a club where, like, every 18-year-old is at, and then, like, they don't know what Fernet is, and they're just like, yeah, whatever. Charge you, like, $8 for it.
1: Okay, well, can we hear another one?
0: Sure, yeah. This is a song called Little Place. The first time I did this song was actually here, and we've been doing it ever since. And
2: really?
0: Yeah.
2: But was it really here?
0: It was here.
2: Really?
0: This is the first time I did this one, because I wrote this the night before. Yeah.
1: This was on the last episode.
0: Yeah.
1: I love this song.
0: Yeah.
1: You have some kind of arpeggio.
2: Yeah, there it is.
0: Yeah, there you go.
1: That was very appealing. I remember.
0: Totally.
1: That.
0: So, I mean, this is one of my favorite songs of the set, so I'm really. Yeah, let's do it.

0: Very nice. I want to ask you about that. We had two more songs for you, Ollie Malbrun. And that guitar, it seemed like is it tuned? Did you tune that down? Is that standard tuning? Like,
1: this is a baritone, so yeah, it's an A flat.
0: Okay, so is it like standard tuning, but down a step and a half on each string,
1: or
0: is
1: it
0: open?
1: It's open B flat.
0: I got open B flat tuning.
1: Yes.
0: That's pretty. That's crazy.
1: Pretty bizarre.
0: I can't even imagine what that's all about.
1: Yeah. Okay, two more, maybe. Yeah, I want to do this new one for you guys, actually. Yeah, I've only done it one other time, like three days ago at the Topanga Festival, so I'd like to do another one. I think this could be a thing. Every time I come here, I'll do a new song. So Mika barely knows it, so give her some space. And I barely know it, so we'll see how it goes.

0: you.
1: That tremolo arm, whereas like the metal guys would call it a whammy bar.
0: Yeah, I'm going to unplug.
1: So where could people find Ole Malmbrunn? Just the regular places, the regular platforms, do you have anything, shows or session work coming up that you would like to mention?
0: I have a lot coming out this year. I only have this song that I'm about to play out right now, which is funny because it's so not like the other ones. But I have a lot of things I'm very excited about coming out.
1: While you tune right there, so in terms of the instruments that you use, is it something you seek out? These are two very unique guitars. Or is it like you find something, you're like, oh, I kind of like that. And then you dive into it. You really get to know the instrument, so to speak. Is that your approach, the latter or the former?
0: That's a really good question. I really know my guitars. Definitely. Like,
1: you get to know it, right?
0: I know, like, every little crack, every little place, like, every... It's very, like, I'm very much one with the guitar when I play it. And I definitely believe that everyone should be. Instead of kind of, like, you're just playing chords and stuff. Like, it should be a very intimate connection, kind of almost like... making love to the guitar, almost like just very much like or your instrument, you know. It's all the dynamics, all the little tiny things, they're so important.
1: The one person I could think of who wants to let go of his guitar the least, Willie Nelson.
0: Yeah.
1: Have you ever seen that beauty? It's like, oh, he doesn't want to get rid of that. That's perfect.
0: I heard like in when I was, remember reading like the Linda Ronstadt like book that she wrote. Just like every professional musician like cannot let go of their dang guitar. Like after the gig, we're jamming. After the jam, you're writing. After the write, you're gigging or you're at rehearsal. Like you're constantly on your instrument, always practicing. Like my mornings consist of like going to session or practicing, and then I teach, and then I rehearse or I play a show or go to another session or I write with someone. Like, I mean, she knows.
2: Oh, yeah.
0: Or if you follow me on Instagram, like you guys know, I am constantly
2: busy.
0: Like I am constantly doing music. I never stop and I will never stop, kind of thing.
1: Yeah. As it should be.
0: Yeah. But
1: so
0: yeah.
1: Let's hear your final song, Ole Malmbrunn, and we're gonna DJ Meeks on sitting in on fiddle. What's it gonna be? Can't wait to hear it.
0: It's gonna be called Fair Share. It's the one song I have out. And this is about wanting a fair share, goddammit, kind of thing. Yeah, yeehaw.

0: joining us on the Wildwood Flower Radio Hour, KXLU 88.9 FM in LA. We hope you visit us again sometime.
1: Definitely will come. And I'm playing a show on the 27th at El Cid. But if you know me, I'm playing all the time, constantly for other people. So if you want to just swing by on one of my gigs.
0: May 27th, El Cid, Sunset, right?
1: Yeah, I'm very excited for that one because it's a Latin night. So it's going to be a lot of Latinos. We're going to be like doing a lot of like Spanish stuff. So I'm very excited to kind of go in that community, in that direction. But my Instagram is Oli Malbran, OliMalbran. Yeehaw, thank you for having me.
0: Well, thank you for joining us. Mike, back to the studio.
2: Holly, fantastic. I love it when she comes on and plays new songs for us. Okay, the next two acts I'm going to play here pre-recorded is Laura Jean Anderson and Francis Bloom, and they are the two artists that are going to be on the next Tiny Porch concert coming up June the 7th, is that right? Yeah, June 7th at... Up in Calabasas. So, Laura Jean Anderson with a Hi-Fi Honey Drops, and then Francis Bloom singing Senorita. Here we go.

0: I lied. We're only going to play Lord Jean because old Jitters is set up and ready to go down the hall. So let's put him on. Go.
1: Okay.
0: Put him on.
1: So are we on, Mike? Old Jitters, welcome to the Wildwood Flower Radio Hour. You guys got to kick it off with something?
2: Yeah, we're going to start with a song called Leave Your Troubles at the Door.

0: old jitters. People know you around the LA scene. And let me just speak about the songwriting. I know there's a lot of artistry there in the, you know, storytelling, but there's also a lot of humor. And does that just come out of your natural personality? Like, okay, if you're a humorous person, you write humorous songs. Or do you consciously do that?
1: No, I'm just plain old goof, basically. I'm a goof.
0: That's why people talk.
1: But I am focusing on songwriter. I just played bass for a long time. And one day I just got tired of standing in the back looking at those scrawny butts. And I say, I want to stand in the front and the center. Oh, you're a bass player. You stand in the back. I said, well, I don't play bass anymore.
2: Start on the G.
1: Okay, we're going to do he's telling me to go faster. But I love talking. And we have a special guest tonight. My gosh, solos. Never heard these songs before. That's a pro right there. She hangs out at the Desert Five spot. There's a bunch of very talented young women, songwriters, singers, the whole, like, it's amazing, the talent.
3: So happy to be here.
1: So we're in the key of D, and you're taking this, right? It's called All Four, you're right. There we go. Who's gotten it?
4: Me.

0: is in the house, man. That's why he is a legend in the local scene.
1: I always get lost in that.
0: He's got a hell of a band with him tonight.
1: Oh, yeah, I do have a hell
0: of
1: a band tonight.
0: Tom Hanslow on fiddle.
1: Yeah, Tom.
0: Steve Welsh on dobro. Of course, Ole Malmgren sitting in also on guitar. And Al on bass. What's your last name, Al?
2: Auteur.
0: Al Auteur.
1: So these guys are all bluegrass players. That's what these guys play.
0: Oh, yes.
1: Somehow they're playing in my band.
0: But you are too. You play a lot of bluegrass, Walter, Old Jitters.
1: Yeah, I guess, yeah. I love playing bluegrass upright bass.
0: By the way, I have to specify that Old Jitters is Walter Spencer.
1: It's true. Playing like little tours in between work jobs, and there was lots of photos going up on the social media. This was before Instagram, and they were pretty compromising of dudes early in the morning in the van kind of stuff. Mm-hmm. I'm not going to elaborate.
0: Well, what do you want to play next?
1: We're going to sing a song called Get Me the Hell Out of Dodge. I wrote it at the beginning of the... Well, I'm not going to explain. Pandemic. I just got married a week later. Pandemic came in. And I was in this terrible place called Dodge. How does this start, buddy?
3: I started.
1: Oh, Steve's going to start on the dobro.
3: Ready?
1: That's what this thing is called.

0: let's go. Get me the hell out of Dodge.
1: Those lyrics are so catchy. And your bluegrass, so you're saying something about bluegrass, okay? But you're part of the whole scene anyway. And because the calling of the solos, okay. Just whoever you feel like calling.
0: I like to give out the solos, but today, Steve is deciding who gets the solo win.
2: I am.
1: Oh, you're letting him call the shots.
0: No, I'm not letting him. He's just doing it.
2: I'm glad you let me know.
0: What's our next song? Don't say that's it.
2: Summer.
0: No, we're not doing summer because I'm playing banjo.
2: Then the next one is Roses to Bang a Girl. What do you want? You're deviating from...
0: I'm not deviating. We got time, right?
1: Yeah.
0: Because we cut this list down. Why don't we do the Ode to Topanga?
2: Yes. Okay. Fine.
0: I'm going to sing a song. I spent a lot of time in Topanga, and this was called Ode to Topanga. And I'm playing a festival next week called Topanga Days, Saturday, Sundays, Monday. It's a beautiful festival. But I was house-sitting someone out above the Theatricum Botanica, Botanicum. It's theater. And down at the bottom of the hill was a house that Woody Guthrie lived in for a while.
1: Oh, cool.
0: Here's a bunch of leftists were hanging there during the, whatever that time was called. And while I was up there on the patio, there was kids practicing Shakespeare. So I wrote this song. And there's lyrics, is where Woody plays and Shakespeare sings. And there's a bunch of Topanga references. So it's a shout out to Topanga. Anybody in Topangans and Topangan and... Gidget at Flower Power, and Busto at Enrico at Busto and Son, and Misty, and all the beautiful people in Topanga. So this is called Ode to Topanga. I think I'm starting it, right?
1: Mm-hmm.
0: Who's starting it?
2: You do.

0: That is sweet. Two songs left. I wanted to ask you about that and sort of like your songwriting, your lyric writing. You mentioned, you know, I've heard that song before. Again, this is because Old Jitters is a known entity in the LA scene. For one reason or another, different people know you. It's just like, do you know Old Jitters? You know, what? How do you know Old Jitters? You know, it's like one of those things. But
1: I was beginning to find out.
0: It's a cool line about where Shakespeare, you know,
1: where Woody sings and Shakespeare plays. Yeah, Woody,
0: and then you just mentioned the backstory to that. Is a lot of your songwriting that kind of way? It's like, okay, it's a little hidden. You're not going to know that unless you explain the story of it, like you just did. Are most of your songs like that, where, you know, like
1: there's usually a story, an inspiration, or
0: like a true story.
1: Yeah,
0: it's kind of hidden at the same time.
1: This next song I'm going to do is called Summer. Are we doing, what are you doing?
2: Yeah, we're doing Summer.
1: Summer in the Winter of My Life.
2: Okay.
1: And I played a show. Well, there was a young, beautiful woman there named Summer. And we were dancing and having a good-ass time. Good old time.
2: Yeah.
1: So my beautiful bandmates... My bandmates were making fun of me. So... They're saying, you should write a song called Summer in the Winter of My Life.
2: Or I'm dating my cousin.
1: No. Turn this microphone down.
2: Cut off.
1: Oh, and this one starts with a bass. So we're going to feature the bass here. This is Al. We're going to just get right up there, buddy. We're gonna start. This is called Summer
3: in the Winter
1: of My Life.

0: jitters that sounded great. Tell us where people could find out about you on the normal platforms. Just like Google old jitters and you'll find some of your stuff on streaming.
1: Well, I really like Instagram.
0: Yeah.
1: For music.
0: Instagram, right.
1: And Facebook for anybody that's like my age. Mm-hmm. Because they haven't made the transition right. yet.
0: And then probably you're on Bandcamp, I think, too, right? Or no?
1: I have some songs on Bandcamp, but those are songs that I haven't released as releases. So they're like demos and you know, songs that the band I was in refused to be released for various reasons. But,
0: thanks for joining us on the Wildwood Flower Radio Hour. Let's take it off. Do you want to, for your last song, do you want to just bust right into it or preface it with some kind of backstory?
1: I'm going to preface this. It has a backstory. It's called In My Heart, I'm a Topanga Girl. And I've been spending a lot of time in Topanga, and I played last weekend in Topanga, and I played at the Topanga Banjo Fiddle Contest. Luckily, I participated in that. And I sang this song. And I was playing the farmer's market on Friday at the Topanga Farmer's Market at the Topanga Community Center.
2: You can't stay away from Topanga one way or another.
1: But there was these two English women that were talking to me and talking. And I said, well, where are you from? And one of the women said, in my heart, I'm a Topanga girl. I said, holy smokes. I had to run and get a pen and write this damn song.
2: That is awesome.
1: So we do 1-4, 1-4, and we come in, right? Who starts this one?
3: I don't know.
4: Do I?
1: I don't think. Yeah, why not?
3: Yeah. Sure.
1: 1-4, 1-4.

0: 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We hope you join us again sometime soon and do another in-studio.
1: Yes, and I'll be playing that song next week at the Finger Days.
0: There you go.
1: Sunday. 3 days of just... What?
2: Sunday we're there.
1: Sunday, 3:30.
0: At Topanga Days.
1: Yeah, so Topanga. That's been my weekend.
0: You just love that place, and what's not to love?
3: You can't stay away.
0: Yeah, even if it's just named Topanga.
1: But I just want to put it out there that they have floats and a parade on Monday morning.
0: Yes.
1: And I'm going to be out looking for a dress because I want to be Topanga Girl for the parade.
3: Yeah.
1: And, you know, there's a cast of freaks there. I don't even think I'm going to stick out.
0: You know, like, I couldn't help but think, okay, John Prine wrote Angel from Montgomery, and the first verse is, I am an old woman, you know? And that's, and then Bonnie Raitt covers it and makes it a huge hit. Now it's, like, covered every night in every city, probably multiple times. By
1: my song is kind of similar, but it's, I'm a young woman. I'm a girl, actually.
0: That's awesome. All right, Mike, back to the studio.
4: All right, Old Jitters, Walter Spencer, unbelievable. An institution here, an absolute. It's time to move the caboose down the tracks. We sincerely appreciate you spending time with us this week on the Wildwood Flower Radio Hour and every Tuesday night, 7 to 10 p.m. on KXLU 88.9 FM and KXLU.com. If you missed anything tonight, our shows are archived on Spinatron for 2 weeks. KXLU management and an absolute stroke of genius rebroadcast the Wildwood Flower every Tuesday morning at 4 a.m. Thanks to tonight's artists, Jocelyn and Don, Mary Schultz, Ollie Malbrun, and Old Jitters Walter Spencer. We were supposed to do the show downstairs, and that didn't work out technically. We moved upstairs, a little late getting on the air. Thanks to my co-host tonight, Mr. Mark Gussick, my favorite co-host, DJ Meeks, New Twang segment producer and in-house fiddler, Emily Lewis, Steadicam operator, making us look good on Facebook Live and Instagram, Jessica Babin, local twang producer and social media maven, Lori Nafshin. She books the Wildwood Flower Radio Hour. She is the brains of the operation. Even with a concussion and four staples in her head, she's still smarter than half the people in the room, certainly me. Mystic Pete is our spiritual advisor and rabbi. We love Mystic Pete. Tonight's sound engineers, Wes Messick, Peter Malera, and I think Parker showed up tonight as well. Well done, gentlemen. We'll get that live room dialed in next week. The Wildwood Flower theme song, Wildwood Flower, was recorded by our friends Wild Russ. Performing next week, the Westerns, who we're getting ready to play a little bit of music, Burley McDowell and Sierra Drummond and Eddie Navega. And Sierra is also guest hosting next week. Tonight's show is brought to you by the Tiny Porch Concert Series. The show next month is June the 7th with Laura Jean Anderson, who we just played, and Francis Bloom, who we didn't play, at Peter Strauss Ranch in Agoura and Calabasas up in Connell Winery up there. And it's at the Peter Strauss Ranch. Beautiful place. Natural amphitheater. Great, great, great show. We'll holler at you next week. Y'all come to see us and keep on keeping on. Remember, we're only here for a little while. We're going to play out with the Westerns. I want to send this old show out to my other son, Jonathan Sheldon, who got hurt in an automobile accident Sunday night, leaving the Topanga Banjo and Fiddle contest. The Wildwood Flower Radio Hour, Jonathan Sheldon, countdown clock is on pause until Johnny gets back on his feet. Don't touch that dial, because a Molotov cocktail hour is coming right up live from the world-famous Mahi Mahi Room in Encino. Right off Ventura Boulevard, the Gaza Strip of the Valley, across the road from the Baklava Factory, next door to Breakers R Us, Cyrano, Special Agent Lotus, and Senor Amora waiting in the wings to light up your night. Let's play some Westerns music.

Good morning, folks. You're waking up. You're rising and shining with some hard and heavy psychedelic sounds here on the Zoo Crew on KXLU Los Angeles 88.9 FM, the most far out station on the airwaves here in the city of the Angels, Los Angeles, and the most far out station all around the world online at KXLU.com. 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Follow along with the Zoo Crew, whether you're in Prague, which I call the capital of Czechoslovakia. We're back to Czechoslovakia, Czech Republic. You had your chance. They pushed me too far. They pushed me too far. Czechia, that's what they want us to say now. Czechia, no. No. Czech Republic, that's nice. That's the truth. That's what you have. You have a republic for the Czech people. The Czech people, you know, some of them live in Texas. Some of them live in Pittsburgh. Most of them live in the Czech Republic in their own, you know, and I don't want to say, you know, and stay there, but, you know, that's where they have their own little place, okay, and that's great. You know, the Slovaks, Slovakia, you know, a lot of them in Chicago. You know, I kind of get why they're not a Slovak Republic. They definitely, they're more of a EA kind of people. I get that. Okay, but now, Czechoslovakia, that's it. Czechia, not saying it, makes me feel dumb. Makes me feel silly about myself. You know, let them know. Let them know. If the ambassador is listening, and I hope he is, however you say good morning, good morning. You're listening to the Zoo Crew here on KXLU Los Angeles 88.9 FM. That last song you just heard, The Parasites of the Western World, and that's not a statement. That's not a statement about all of our friends in beautiful Central Europe. Not a statement. You know, I'm sure if we look at the balance sheet of the European Union, maybe there's a little more going in than there is coming out from some, you know, from certain republics, you know, but we're not going to dwell on it. We're not going to dwell on it. That was The Parasites of the Western World with Tumbling Down. Tumbling Down was the name of that song. Before that, Program by Silver Apples, all the way from fabulous Brazil. That was, and see, a good country with the real name, named after a nut, I believe, and a delicious nut at that. Just don't, you know, use the real name for the country and the real name for the nut. We're gonna move on from that. That was Violeta de Otoño with Otoño. Before that, Hymn to Her by Camel off of their album I Can See Your House from Here. And I don't want to say that I can see your house from where I am right now, but some of you, hey, maybe. Maybe. Don't look out the window. Don't look out the window. Before that, Omega, starting off that set of music, Russian Winter, here on the Zoo Crew on KXLU Los Angeles 88.9 FM. Make sure to follow along with this program on Twitter, on Instagram, at ZOO underscore CROO, at Zoo underscore Crew. Follow along there. You know, we have a lot of fun. We have a lot of fun, and you can see the playlists for the show, and you can see who the guest is going to be later on if she wakes up. Lucy Parks Urbano from the hot new play American Birds. Frankly, I had this notion I was going to play all these bird-themed songs for American Birds, and it kind of went out the window, but we're going to get back to the birds. We're going to get some bird songs on the airwaves for Miss Lucy Parks Urbano when she joins the program later on. So don't miss that. Don't miss it. Stay tuned. 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And let's listen to a little more, you know, psychedelic, Central European, whatever. You know, we'll get kind of into that crazy, crazy zone here.

with our buddies in a little group called Can. Do you think I can? This is terrible. This is awful. And I apologize. This is awful, and I apologize. A little group called Can. Do you think I can play it? May I? I don't know. Can you? May I play it? Here it comes. Sorry.

Good morning, psychonauts listening out there in Zookru land. Good morning, you're listening to KXLU Los Angeles 88.9 FM. It is I, your good buddy, the Rattler, on the ones and twos, pumping the tunes that you crave. That last one, Unborn Planet by Far Flung. That one's a special dedication to Yuki from Lomita. Yuki in Lomita, she's on her way to Little Tokyo right now. Yuki, that one was for you. That was Far Flung by doing their song, Unborn Planet. Yuki is works in a karaoke bar frequented by last week's guest, Cairo Smith. I met her at the Cairo Smith event last weekend. That was a lot of fun. If you made it out, thanks to all of you that made it out. And all of the readers and presenters, it was really a fun evening. I had a great time. Too good a time. Too many espresso teenies for the Rattler. No more espresso teenies for me for the rest of my life, if possible. But I got home. I took Uber for the record. God, honey, I was wired. I was ready to go, but wide awake. But, you know, pretty drunk too also, so not great. But anyway, that's life, such is life. Yuki, that one was for you. That was Far Flung with Unborn Planet. Before that, let me tell you what songs you just heard in that last set of music. Spaceman 3 doing Marianne, Bebop Deluxe with Electrical Language, Underground Zero doing Aimless Flight, Shake the Hippie by 39 Clocks. That one's for all the hippies out there who are getting shaken up, shaken awake out there. Those guys, you know, German people, by and large, German people speak, you know, really good English. I think the guys from that group, 39 Clocks, do not. If they're still alive. They may not. They were living hard. It was hard, more harder stuff than espresso teenies going around Berlin in those days. But the name of that album is Paint It Dark, P-A-I-N, and I don't know if it's meant to be a play on words or just, like, you know, they couldn't say the T at the end of paint, and it's supposed to be like paint it black, paint it dark, paint it, I don't know why, that's not like a German accent. I won't do the accent that it reads as to me, out of cultural sensitivity. I won't do that one, but, you know, paint it dark, I don't know, it doesn't make any sense to me. Doesn't make any sense to me. Here on the Zookru, started off Vitamin C by Can. Drinking your Vitamin C this morning, I hope. Drinking a nice big glass of fresh squeezed OJ. Getting started with your day. Tuning into the Zookru on KXLU Los Angeles 88.9 FM. This program is the home of psychedelic rock music, inexplicable 90s mood music interludes, digressions on the moral validity of wearing certain watches if you've never had to eject from your jet fighter, and what we should call the different countries of Central Europe. Honestly, call them all Czechoslovakia for all I care. Get Hungary in there too. There are Hungarians. They're out there. They're repudiating the Treaty of Trianon. I am saying Trianon did not go far enough. It's all Czechoslovakia now. That's my proposal. Romania, get it in there. All of them. Czechoslovakia. Simplify. Just a suggestion from your friend, the Rattler, here on the Zookru on KXLU Los Angeles, 88.9 FM. And this program is also the home of some of the most cutting-edge cultural content in the world, on the absolute bleeding-edge frontier of American arts and letters. This is the Zookru. So coming up when we return, we're going to have our guest. She's the writer, and she's not the director, but she's the writer and the star of the hot new play American Birds. She's going to tell you where you can see it. If you can still, it's sold out. This thing is sold out. I'm not sure if we're doing a giveaway. You might be able to go to this thing. That's how, you know, this is
This is cutting-edge stuff here. And we've got it on the Zoo Crew. We've got Lucy Parks Urbano coming back to the Zoo Crew when we return from this next set of music. So stay tuned for that. It's very always a pleasure to have Lucy on the show. Very exciting. So now we're going to hand it over to our friends in Chrome. Our friends in Chrome with a little song called Zombie Warfare, Can't Let You Down, which I don't think can I let you down? Have you ever felt let down by the Rattler? Don't answer. Don't answer. Because I don't think I can let you down. I don't think I can let you down. I can't let you down. Here comes Zombie Warfare by Chrome on the Zoo Crew.

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No matter how you're listening, we appreciate it. Big thanks again to our guest earlier in the program, Lucy Parks Urbano, the writer and the star of the new play, American Birds, which is sold out. But see if you can't get a standby ticket. See if you can't get a standby ticket to Frank News this weekend to see American Birds, the hottest new play in town. So, folks, that's it. We're wrapping it up. The show is over. Big thanks, everybody. Happy birthday. You know who you are. Happy birthday, everybody. And we're going to get on out of here. We're going to wrap it up. We're going to play a little bit of the music of Mr. Jimmy Buffett for you, as is our tradition here on the Zoo Crew. And what other Jimmy Buffett song could it be on today's American Birds-themed episode of the Zoo Crew than an underrated song off of an underrated album, Off to See the Lizard? This is Strange Bird by Jimmy Buffett here on the Zoo Crew on KXLU Los Angeles 88.9 FM. Until next time, auf Wiedersehen, adieu, sayonara, arrivederci, adios, so long, farewell, etc., and so on. Stay tuned for Basil. He's got a great show coming up for you. Stay tuned to KXLU at all times, for every reason. Always take it away, Jimmy Buffett.

Good morning, Los Angeles. That was a little loud, my bad. I hope you guys are all having a great Tuesday morning. Today, on my way here, I was driving in the great old township of Marina del Rey, and someone was not obeying traffic laws and was not stopping at red lights and was just blowing through them. And I don't think I've ever seen someone do this before, but this person was just blowing through these red lights, and I ended up catching up to them each time. We were going to the same place. Just pretty crazy. It's Tuesday morning. Can't be that serious. You are tuned into KXLU 88.9 FM Los Angeles, but some of you are not listening from Los Angeles, and I know someone in particular is not. Shout out Dominica Strathern from Anderson, South Carolina, the Electric City, I think it's called, the locals call it. The mayor of the Electric City has been the mayor for a very long time. That's all I know about Anderson. Yeah. I am going to play the next song, and I hope you enjoy it. Bye.

That was Polly Swim by Spirit of the Beehive from their album Hypnic Jerks. I love Spirit of the Beehive. I don't listen to this album a lot. I think it's a fairly popular album of theirs, but I feel like I listen to more of their other songs. But great, great band. Before that, Never Ever by Villager. Villager with three R's, and never and ever, both R's at the end of both words are actually three R's. This guy really likes R's. Before that, Pizzola? I think that's how you say it, by Elliot Smith. And Box for Buddy, Box for Star by This Is Lorelei. Awesome, awesome songs. The next song I'm going to play is a live version of Us by First Day Back. And if you've listened to this show before or you know me, First Day Back is my favorite band of all time. And the other day, I received my KXLU live comp, and Us is included in it. And it's one of my favorite songs, and I'm going to play it for you guys, and I hope you enjoy. Yeah.

That's Why She Hates Me by Jejun. Jejun is classic second wave emo. They're awesome. They formed at Berkeley, but Boston Berkeley. And it's so interesting because I feel like a lot of Berkeley kids end up making like pop music, or at least that's what I hear. And it's cool that these kids knew what music was and was making emo music. Before that, I played Par 5 by Kitty Craft, Candy Breath by Wednesday, and a live KXLU version of Us by First Day Back. The next song I'm going to play is called On My Knees by MJ Lunderman. I love MJ Lunderman, and you guys are going to love MJ Lunderman too. I hope you enjoy.

I'm just realizing I played that song last week. So I'm gonna find another song off of this mixtape and I'm gonna play it. But I hope you guys are enjoying the music that I've been playing. If not, I'm sorry. That sucks. Call in and tell me. I think I found a song, so enjoy.

That was What's Going On by Marvin Gaye. If you don't know, I'm currently doing CD shows, and I've had this CD for a while, and I wanted to give it a play. It doesn't really align with the other songs that I feel like I've been playing, but it's a classic, and it's so good. I had to at some point. Before that, I played Montana by Slowpulp, New by Alex G., Adele May by Racecourse, and On My Knees by MJ Lenderman. The next song I'm going to play will likely be my last song of the day. I'm going to be playing, I actually don't know what it's called, because the track list at the back is kind of jumbled, but it's 1, 2, 3, 4, 5, 6, 7. I think it's called Quarter Note Rock. So enjoy by Cootie Catcher. That is not Cootie Catcher. That is Marvin Gaye. Let's give it one more try.

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Thanks for tuning in to Frogs Office Hours. That last song was Lips by Baxter Dury. We listened to When Fortune Smiles by Kitty Craft, Naked Eye by Luscious Jackson, Feed the Tree by Belly, and the first song today was called 3030 Vision by Slant Six. Thanks for listening. Hope you're enjoying the set so far. Gonna get right back into it. Here's my favorite game.

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That last song is called Seabird by Air Miami. We listened to Chandelier Searchlight by Deerhoof, Gallic Shrug by Greg Freeman, The Greatest by Alabama Shakes, Gravel by Boy Factory, and the first song in that set was My Favorite Game by The Cardigans. Thanks for listening. I'll be here another hour and some change, and then we'll have the Reverend Dan logging on with his lunch brigade from 12 to 2. We'll have Calica Radio 2 to 4, although I believe Jillian is out today. And we'll have Final Girl MP3 with GG 4 to 6. Thanks for tuning in. Up next, we've got Outside by Mope Grooves.

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That last song was Great Things by Echo Belly. We listened to the D-Light theme by D-Light, Big Boss Big Time Business by Santa Gold, Lady Flash by The Go Team. Before that was Always Forever by Colts, Under Your Command by Stina Nordenstam, Slop by Fourth Wanderers, and a few before that actually, I think. No, I don't think so. I think the first song in that set was Outside by Mope Grooves. And Seabird by Air Miami, I think was before I last talked to you. Thanks for tuning in. I'll be here another 45 minutes. Up next, we got a song called Vivian by the Cannons. Thanks for tuning in. Actually, I think we're going to go a different direction for a little bit, and then maybe we'll come to that song. Up next, we have Dick Tiger's Victory by Godwin Omabua and his Soundmakers.

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Call on my friend, 'cause I'm gonna miss you. 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The world is full of misery, and the road you've taken has no end.

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That last song was called Call of My Friend by Aminaz. We listened to Oruku Tindi Tindi by Dr. Victor Olaya, Abele by E.T. Mensa, and Dick Tiger's Victory by Godwin Omabua and his Soundmakers. Up next, we got a song called Vivian by The Cannons. Thanks for tuning in.

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I'll see you all at 10 a.m. next Tuesday. Get ready for the Reverend Damasus with his lunch brigade logging on right now. Stay tuned to KXLU. And yeah, I'll see you next week. Mwah.

Listening to 88.9 FM KXLU Los Angeles. The song that you just heard was Shiny Kindness by Helen Sun. My friend Ella put me onto that this week. And then Driving Me Crazy by Snuggle. I'm Yours and You Are Mine by Dearest Hearts. And You Must Be My Guardian Angel by My Guardian Angel. I'm Hannah. This is my show called Thanks for Everything. I'm here every Wednesday at 10. And yeah, stay tuned.

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It is 4:30. You're listening to KXLU 88.9 FM Los Angeles. I don't really have a whole lot planned for today, but have two lovely people on the station right now, Peter and his friend visiting Jarek, but a new friend as well to you guys too. But this is KXLU 88.9 FM Los Angeles. I'm Gigi Monet, and this first song is The World Is Weird. This is Final Girl MP3.